0: it down.
1: From the MyKittimAtNow.com newsroom, this is Summit News.
2: Good afternoon, I'm Aiden McCloskey. The reconstruction of the 4600 block of LaCalse Avenue in Terrace is nearing completion. Paving is expected to begin the week of October 12 following work on deep utilities, structural soil, curbs, gutters, and planters. The road will remain closed after paving while crews finish lighting, tree planting, a mural wall, and a stamped crosswalk. The city expects the road to reopen by the end of October. Businesses in the 4600 block remain open during construction. BC NDP leader David Eby says his focus remains on securing investment for British Columbia as debate continues over the proposed Pacific Link oil pipeline. The project would carry additional Alberta oil to the West Coast for export to Asian markets. Asked about what BC could gain from the project, Eby pointed to roughly $20 billion in federal commitments for infrastructure and economic projects in the province.
3: My job is to get as much benefit for British Columbia as possible, and that's what we're doing.
2: Eby described the pipeline as an Alberta priority, saying his government is focused on BC infrastructure, including ports and projects aimed at expanding access to international markets. He also reiterated his support for maintaining the North Coast oil tanker moratorium. BC Conservative interim leader Lorne Dirksen was on the campaign trail in 100 Mile House today. He detailed his party's plans for health care, including measures aimed at reducing ER and maternity closures in rural communities.
4: We will create a $50 million emergency fund, which will be available for rural medical practices to prevent closures and aid recruitment.
2: He also says a conservative government would set up a new export review panel that would identify practices from other universal healthcare systems that could work in BC. BC NDP leader David Eby says if re-elected on October 24th, his government would make the shingles vaccine free for everyone over the age of 50. Eby spoke at a curling club in Victoria on Monday. He said the vaccine is often unaffordable for seniors.
5: It's two shots. They cost $150 to $200 each shot. And although they know it's the right thing to do, they know they should do it for their health care, to stay out of hospital and to be as healthy as possible. They just can't afford to do it.
2: He also pledged to fund 500 additional healthcare workers for at-home care and move ahead with 7 long-term care projects that were paused earlier this year. Fire Prevention Week is underway in Canada, and if you want to avoid starting a fire, make sure to charge your devices safely. Fire department officials say this year's theme is Charge into Fire Safety. Devices include e-bikes, vehicles, scooters, phones, laptops, smartwatches, and toothbrushes. Fire Prevention Officer Shay Harrett says you should use a charger that comes with the product and charge the device on a hard surface.
6: We don't want to put them on the couch or leave them in the hot sun. I know sometimes when I'm charging my phone and it is in the sun, I get a warning message and my phone actually shuts off and stops charging because it is overheating.
2: Other tips include charging power tools outside of a building or in a garage that isn't attached to your home, and discarding lithium-ion batteries at hazardous waste stations.
1: Summit weather.
2: In Terrace and Kitimat, it's mainly cloudy today with a 60% chance of showers and a high of 13. Tonight, it stays mainly cloudy with a 70% chance of showers, easing to a 30% chance near midnight. Fog patches will develop overnight with a low of 9. Looking ahead to tomorrow, it'll be cloudy with a 70% chance of showers late in the morning and through the afternoon. Fog patches will dissipate in the morning with a high of 12, followed by cloudy skies and a 70% chance of showers tomorrow night with a low of 8. Over in Prince Rupert, some showers today with temperatures steady near 13. Tonight, showers will end late this evening, followed by cloudy skies and a 30% chance of showers. Skies will become partly cloudy after midnight with fog patches developing and a low of 9. Tomorrow brings cloudy skies in the morning with a few showers. Fog patches will dissipate early in the morning with a high of 12. Tomorrow night will be cloudy with a 40% chance of showers and a low of 10. For Vista News, I'm Aiden McCloskey.
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0: Summit, Terrace, and Kitimat soundtrack. You too. I still haven't found what I'm looking for in Train before that drops at Jupiter. I'm Mike Nagel.
1: These are the stories ripped from the headlines. Actually, they're just the headlines ripped off the stories.
2: This is Nearly News.
0: Apple introduced their first ever foldable phone. Hey, Apple, you want to score some points? Come up with the first ever self-folding clothes. Well, you heard about that Anthropic researcher who left the company over fears the technology could destroy humankind within the next decade. Yeah, don't worry about it anymore. Our robot overlords have silenced him. And finally, in Florida, a man has been arrested after he broke through the wall into his neighbor's unit using a hammer and power tools. He was charged with attempted burglary and impersonating the Kool-Aid man. Here's Finger 11 and Paralyzer on Summit.

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1: Mike Oldfield's Tubular Bells. It went to number one for the first time on the UK album chart, 15 months after being released. It went on to sell over 10 million copies worldwide. The Beach Boys, they went to number one on the U.S. album chart with the compilation Endless Summer, which was the group's second U.S. number one.

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1: Deep Blue Something went to number one on the UK singles chart with Breakfast at Tiffany's, the song referencing the classic 1960 Audrey Hepburn film of the same name.

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0: Summit, Terrace, and Kitimat, Soundtrack, The Police, Every Breath You Take. I'm Mike Nagel, and that is it for my time today. Thank you so much for yours. Hang around, though. Awesome stuff on the way all night long. And then tomorrow morning, Summit Mornings with Steve Littleback to wake you up and get you going, followed by Colin Smith with your midday at work. I'll be back at 2 for your drive home. So until we speak again, have a good one and have one for me. Leaving you with this and Triumph. Follow your heart on Summit.
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0: is full of incredible music. 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

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God, it was too hot to sleep. 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

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The fields are empty. Abandoned 59 Chevy. Laying in the back seat, listening to Little Willie John. Yeah, it's when time stood still.

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1: Wiwani Hot Springs Provincial Park near Kitimat is a little off the beaten track. Named after Wiwani Creek, a Haisla word meaning many creeks, the baths were built in the 90s and became a provincial park in 2004, offering a serene escape into nature. The hot springs are traditionally used by the Haisla people for hygienic, medicinal, ritual, and recreational purposes. And one more thing, Wiwani is only accessible by boat, but once you get there, you'll realize it was well worth the trip.
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0: It's one of the most popular sports invented by a Canadian. Basketball. 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
1: 6 kilometers doesn't sound like much until you embark on such a journey by foot that takes 2 to 2.5 hours to reach the first viewpoint, then another 3 to 3.5 hours to the summit, if weather permits. 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
0: Like, open the fridge and stuff, and there would always be foods laid out for us, little pre-wrapped sausages and things.
1: Mm.
0: They have pre-wrapped sausages, but they don't have pre-wrapped bacon.
1: Well, can you blame them?
0: Yeah.

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1: You love living in Kitimat, but have you ever wondered how our town came to get its name? Well, the word Kitimat comes from the Tsimshian description of the Haisla people, Gitimat, which means people of the snow. With an average of 300 centimeters of the white stuff each year, and an average temperature of minus 5 in the winter, the name Kitimat seems quite fitting.
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1: Change is coming to the 4600 block of Lake Else. 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
1: Good morning, I'm Logan Flint. The reconstruction of the 4600 block of LaKelse Avenue in Terrace is nearing completion. Paving is expected to begin the week of October 12th, following work on deep utilities, structural soil, curbs, gutters, and planters. The road will remain closed after paving while crews finish lighting, tree planting, a mural wall, and a stamped crosswalk. The city expects the road to reopen by the end of October, and businesses in the 4600 block remain open during construction. BC NDP leader David Eby was at a curling club in Victoria yesterday to pledge more health care supports for seniors. He said his government, if re-elected on October 24th, would fund 500 additional health care workers for home care.
2: It means less pressure on our hospitals. It means less pressure on family caregivers. It means more dignity for seniors.
1: He also says the province would make the shingles vaccine free for all adults over age 50 and those with immune conditions. BC Conservative interim leader Lauren Dirksen was on the campaign trail in 100 Mile House yesterday. He detailed his party's plan for health care, including measures aimed at reducing ER and maternity closures in rural communities.
3: We will create a $50 million emergency fund, which will be available for rural medical practices to prevent closures and aid recruitment.
1: He also says a conservative government would set up a new expert review panel that would identify practices from other universal healthcare systems that could work in BC. And Fire Prevention Week is underway in Canada, and if you want to avoid starting a fire, make sure to charge your devices safely. Fire department officials say this year's theme is Charge into Fire Safety. Devices include e-bikes, vehicles, scooters, phones, laptops, smartwatches, and toothbrushes. Fire Prevention Officer Shay Harrett says you should use a charger that comes with the product and charge the device on a hard surface.
4: We don't want to put them on the couch or leave them in the hot sun. I know sometimes when I'm charging my phone and it is in the sun, I get a warning message and my phone actually shuts off and stops charging because it is overheating.
1: Other tips include charging power tools outside of a building or in a garage that isn't attached to your home and discarding lithium-ion batteries at hazardous waste stations.
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1: In Terrace and Kitimat, rain today, a high of 12 degrees that continues tonight with a low of 6. More periods of rain tomorrow with a high of 11, then rain on Thursday also with a high of 11. In Prince Rupert, could see some rain today with a high of 13 degrees, that chance tonight as well with a low of 10. More rain tomorrow with a high of 13 and on Thursday with a high of 12. For Vista News, I'm Logan Flint.
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Higher Love and Steve Winwood here up on the summit. Good morning. I'm Steve Little, 610, everybody. Welcome to Tuesday. I hope you're feeling good. You're ready for White Hot and Red Rider on the summit.

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All Apologies and Nirvana here on the Summit. 623, 7 degrees at the Terrace Kitimat Airport under drizzle. And looks like, well, we'll see drizzle and rain throughout the day today. It may let up late this afternoon, but we'll see. Highs to 13 as well as we continue with the Crash Test Dummies and Ballad of Peter Pumpkinhead here on the Summit.

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1: Good morning, I'm Logan Flint. The reconstruction of the 4600 block of LaKelse Avenue in Terrace is nearing completion. Paving is expected to begin the week of October 12th, following work on deep utilities, structural soil, curbs, gutters, and planters. The road will remain closed after paving while crews finish lighting, tree planting, a mural wall, and a stamped crosswalk. The city expects the road to reopen by the end of October, and businesses in the 4600 block remain open during construction. BC NDP leader David Eby was at a curling club in Victoria yesterday to pledge more healthcare supports for seniors. He said his government, if re-elected on October 24th, would fund 500 additional healthcare workers for home care.
2: It means less pressure on our hospitals. It means less pressure on family caregivers. It means more dignity for seniors.
1: He also says the province would make the shingles vaccine free for all adults over age 50 and those with immune conditions. BC Conservative interim leader Lauren Dirksen was on the campaign trail in 100 Mile House yesterday. He detailed his party's plan for healthcare, including measures aimed at reducing ER and maternity closures in rural communities.
3: We will create a $50 million emergency fund, which will be available for rural medical practices to prevent closures and aid recruitment.
1: He also says a conservative government would set up a new expert review panel that would identify practices from other universal healthcare systems that could work in BC. And Fire Prevention Week is underway in Canada, and if you want to avoid starting a fire, make sure to charge your devices safely. Fire department officials say this year's theme is Charge into Fire Safety. Devices include e-bikes, vehicles, scooters, phones, laptops, smartwatches, and toothbrushes. Fire Prevention Officer Shay Harrett says you should use a charger that comes with the product and charge the device on a hard surface.
4: We don't want to put them on the couch or leave them in the hot sun. I know sometimes when I'm charging my phone and it is in the sun, I get a warning message and my phone actually shuts off and stops charging because it is overheating.
1: Other tips include charging power tools outside of a building or in a garage that isn't attached to your home and discarding lithium-ion batteries at hazardous waste stations.
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1: In Terrace and Kitimat, rain today, a high of 12 degrees that continues tonight with a low of 6. More periods of rain tomorrow with a high of 11, then rain on Thursday also with a high of 11. In Prince Rupert, could see some rain today with a high of 13 degrees, that chance tonight as well with a low of 10. More rain tomorrow with a high of 13 and on Thursday with a high of 12. For Vista News, I'm Logan Flint.
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6:37 now here on the Summit. You're what I look for, and Glass Tiger. Well, it seems a woman was nabbed in a restaurant by a customer who said that he saw her steal a phone from another diner. Police quizzed the woman without success and were about to let her go when someone suggested that they call her cell phone. After dialing the number, they heard a loud sound coming from under the woman's clothes, and yep, they busted her and took her to jail. The way it is, Bruce Hornsby in the Range. Summit.

0: Summit.
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0: Mornings with

Stuck in the Middle with you and Steeler's Wheel up here on the Summit. I'm Steve Little. Let's continue with Bob Seger. What a great track this is. At 6:46, it's Against the Wind on the Summit.

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1: Good morning, I'm Logan Flint. The reconstruction of the 4600 block of Lachelse Avenue in Terrace is nearing completion. Paving is expected to begin the week of October 12th, following work on deep utilities, structural soil, curbs, gutters, and planters. The road will remain closed after paving while crews finish lighting, tree planting, a mural wall, and a stamped crosswalk. The city expects the road to reopen by the end of October, and businesses in the 4600 block remain open during construction. BC NDP leader David Eby was at a curling club in Victoria yesterday to pledge more healthcare supports for seniors. He said his government, if re-elected on October 24th, would fund 500 additional healthcare workers for home care.
2: It means less pressure on our hospitals. It means less pressure on family caregivers. It means more dignity for seniors.
1: He also says the province would make the shingles vaccine free for all adults over age 50 and those with immune conditions. BC Conservative interim leader Lauren Dirksen was on the campaign trail in 100 Mile House yesterday. He detailed his party's plan for healthcare, including measures aimed at reducing ER and maternity closures in rural communities.
3: We will create a $50 million emergency fund, which will be available for rural medical practices to prevent closures and aid recruitment.
1: He also says a conservative government would set up a new expert review panel that would identify practices from other universal healthcare systems that could work in BC. And Fire Prevention Week is underway in Canada, and if you want to avoid starting a fire, make sure to charge your devices safely. Fire department officials say this year's theme is Charge into Fire Safety. Devices include e-bikes, vehicles, scooters, phones, laptops, smartwatches, and toothbrushes. Fire Prevention Officer Shay Harrit says you should use a charger that comes with the product and charge the device on a hard surface.
4: We don't want to put them on the couch or leave them in the hot sun. I know sometimes when I'm charging my phone and it is in the sun, I get a warning message and my phone actually shuts off and stops charging because it is overheating.
1: Other tips include charging power tools outside of a building or in a garage that isn't attached to your home and discarding lithium-ion batteries at hazardous waste stations.
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1: In Terrace and Kitimat, rain today, a high of 12 degrees that continues tonight with a low of 6. More periods of rain tomorrow with a high of 11, then rain on Thursday also with a high of 11. In Prince Rupert, could see some rain today with a high of 13 degrees, that chance tonight as well with a low of 10. More rain tomorrow with a high of 13 and on Thursday with a high of 12. For Vista News, I'm Logan Flint.
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Sweet Dreams Made of These and the Eurythmics right here up on the summit. Well, I'm Steve Little. This hour we're going to find out how many people already have their Christmas shopping done by October. Let's play music now from Amanda Marshall and Birmingham on the summit.

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6: So

Hey, you and Bachman Turner Overdrive here on the summit. Well, it seems by October 1st, about 1 to 2% of shoppers have finished their Christmas shopping. Recent survey data suggests that December remains the month when most people expect to wrap up holiday purchases, but there is a lot of people that watch for the best deals throughout the year and get ready for Christmas early. Refugee, Tom Petty, Heartbreakers, Summit.

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1: Good morning, I'm Logan Flint. The reconstruction of the 4600 block of Lachelse Avenue in Terrace is nearing completion. Paving is expected to begin the week of October 12th, following work on deep utilities, structural soil, curbs, gutters, and planters. The road will remain closed after paving while crews finish lighting, tree planting, a mural wall, and a stamped crosswalk. The city expects the road to reopen by the end of October, and businesses in the 4600 block remain open during construction. BC NDP leader David Eby was at a curling club in Victoria yesterday to pledge more healthcare supports for seniors. He said his government, if re-elected on October 24th, would fund 500 additional healthcare workers for home care.
2: It means less pressure on our hospitals. It means less pressure on family caregivers. It means more dignity for seniors.
1: He also says the province would make the shingles vaccine free for all adults over age 50 and those with immune conditions. BC Conservative interim leader Lauren Dirksen was on the campaign trail in 100 Mile House yesterday. He detailed his party's plan for healthcare, including measures aimed at reducing ER and maternity closures in rural communities.
3: We will create a $50 million emergency fund, which will be available for rural medical practices to prevent closures and aid recruitment.
1: He also says a conservative government would set up a new expert review panel that would identify practices from other universal healthcare systems that could work in BC. And Fire Prevention Week is underway in Canada, and if you want to avoid starting a fire, make sure to charge your devices safely. Fire department officials say this year's theme is Charge into Fire Safety. Devices include e-bikes, vehicles, scooters, phones, laptops, smartwatches, and toothbrushes. Fire prevention officer Shay Harrit says you should use a charger that comes with the product and charge the device on a hard surface.
4: We don't want to put them on the couch or leave them in the hot sun. I know sometimes when I'm charging my phone and it is in the sun, I get a warning message and my phone actually shuts off and stops charging because it is overheating.
1: Other tips include charging power tools outside of a building or in a garage that isn't attached to your home and discarding lithium-ion batteries at hazardous waste stations.
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1: In Terrace and Kitimat, rain today, a high of 12 degrees that continues tonight with a low of 6. More periods of rain tomorrow with a high of 11, then rain on Thursday also with a high of 11. In Prince Rupert, could see some rain today with a high of 13 degrees, that chance tonight as well with a low of 10. More rain tomorrow with a high of 13 and on Thursday with a high of 12. For Vista News, I'm Logan Flint.
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7:34 here up on the summit. If you're getting ready to get out to the bus, make sure that you've got a coat. It's going to be chilly and rainy later today. Coming up, music from Ozzy Osbourne. Right now, we're howling for you. It's the Black Keys here on the summit. Good morning.

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1: Good morning, I'm Logan Flint. The reconstruction of the 4600 block of Lachelse Avenue in Terrace is nearing completion. Paving is expected to begin the week of October 12th, following work on deep utilities, structural soil, curbs, gutters, and planters. The road will remain closed after paving while crews finish lighting, tree planting, a mural wall, and a stamped crosswalk. The city expects the road to reopen by the end of October, and businesses in the 4600 block remain open during construction. BC NDP leader David Eby was at a curling club in Victoria yesterday to pledge more healthcare supports for seniors. He said his government, if re-elected on October 24th, would fund 500 additional healthcare workers for home care.
2: It means less pressure on our hospitals. It means less pressure on family caregivers. It means more dignity for seniors.
1: He also says the province would make the shingles vaccine free for all adults over age 50 and those with immune conditions. BC Conservative interim leader Lauren Dirksen was on the campaign trail in 100 Mile House yesterday. He detailed his party's plan for healthcare, including measures aimed at reducing ER and maternity closures in rural communities.
3: We will create a $50 million emergency fund, which will be available for rural medical practices to prevent closures and aid recruitment.
1: He also says a conservative government would set up a new expert review panel that would identify practices from other universal healthcare systems that could work in BC. And Fire Prevention Week is underway in Canada, and if you want to avoid starting a fire, make sure to charge your devices safely. Fire department officials say this year's theme is Charge into Fire Safety. Devices include e-bikes, vehicles, scooters, phones, laptops, smartwatches, and toothbrushes. Fire prevention officer Shay Harrit says you should use a charger that comes with the product and charge the device on a hard surface.
4: We don't want to put them on the couch or leave them in the hot sun. I know sometimes when I'm charging my phone and it is in the sun, I get a warning message and my phone actually shuts off and stops charging because it is overheating.
1: Other tips include charging power tools outside of a building or in a garage that isn't attached to your home and discarding lithium-ion batteries at hazardous waste stations.
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1: In Terrace and Kitimat, rain today, a high of 12 degrees that continues tonight with a low of 6. More periods of rain tomorrow with a high of 11 than rain on Thursday, also with a high of 11. In Prince Rupert, could see some rain today with a high of 13 degrees, that chance tonight as well with a low of 10. More rain tomorrow with a high of 13 and on Thursday with a high of 12. 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

spreading around in that Texas town. 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
2: Good morning, I'm Logan Flint. The reconstruction of the 4600 block of LaKelse Avenue in Terrace is nearing completion. Paving is expected to begin the week of October 12th, following work on deep utilities, structural soil, curbs, gutters, and planters. The road will remain closed after paving while crews finish lighting, tree planting, a mural wall, and a stamped crosswalk. The city expects the road to reopen by the end of October, and businesses in the 4600 block remain open during construction. BC NDP leader David Eby was at a curling club in Victoria yesterday to pledge more healthcare supports for seniors. He said his government, if re-elected on October 24th, would fund 500 additional healthcare workers for home care.
3: It means less pressure on our hospitals. It means less pressure on family caregivers. It means more dignity for seniors.
2: He also says the province would make the shingles vaccine free for all adults over age 50 and those with immune conditions. BC Conservative interim leader Lauren Dirksen was on the campaign trail in 100 Mile House yesterday. He detailed his party's plan for healthcare, including measures aimed at reducing ER and maternity closures in rural communities.
4: We will create a $50 million emergency fund, which will be available for rural medical practices to prevent closures and aid recruitment.
2: He also says a conservative government would set up a new expert review panel that would identify practices from other universal healthcare systems that could work in BC. And Fire Prevention Week is underway in Canada, and if you want to avoid starting a fire, make sure to charge your devices safely. Fire department officials say this year's theme is Charge into Fire Safety. Devices include e-bikes, vehicles, scooters, phones, laptops, smartwatches, and toothbrushes. Fire Prevention Officer Shay Harrett says you should use a charger that comes with the product and charge the device on a hard surface.
5: We don't want to put them on the couch or leave them in the hot sun. I know sometimes when I'm charging my phone and it is in the sun, I get a warning message and my phone actually shuts off and stops charging because it is overheating.
2: Other tips include charging power tools outside of a building or in a garage that isn't attached to your home and discarding lithium-ion batteries at hazardous waste stations.
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2: In Terrace and Kitimat, rain today, a high of 12 degrees that continues tonight with a low of 6. More periods of rain tomorrow with a high of 11, then rain on Thursday also with a high of 11. In Prince Rupert, could see some rain today with a high of 13 degrees, that chance tonight as well with a low of 10. More rain tomorrow with a high of 13 and on Thursday with a high of 12. For Vista News, I'm Logan Flint.
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Gold Dust Woman and Fleetwood Mac here up on the summit. I'm Steve Little at 8:36. Well, it seems the train station was temporarily closed on two occasions due to smoke. From, get this, burning toast. The station was closed for about 20 minutes on two different occasions last month from fire alarms going off by smoke from a toaster in an office. Don't burn your toast. Madonna, Like a Prayer. Summit.

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Resurrection and Moist here on the Summit. Well, in your sports scoreboard, we saw last night the White Sox take out the Guardians. They now lead the series 2-0. The Yankees losing to the Rays 5-2, and now the Rays lead that series 2-0. Turning over to basketball, we see the Lakers over the Kings 127-103. In the NHL, the Lightning over the Flyers 4-1. Jets downing the Penguins 3-2. The Jets on a bit of a run. The Senators downing the Bruins 4-1, and the Sharks losing to the Stars 5-0. Games to be played today. We see the Lakers and the Warriors in NBA. In the NHL, we have the Predators and the Maple Leafs, the Mammoth and the Devils, the Hurricanes and the Canadiens. The Canucks play again on Thursday against Carolina. Also, in Major League Baseball, we'll see the Dodgers and the Braves go head-to-head in their playoff series, and the Brewers and the Padres. Killers, all those things I've done. Summit.

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1: Good morning, I'm Logan Flint. The reconstruction of the 4600 block of LaKelse Avenue in Terrace is nearing completion. Paving is expected to begin the week of October 12th, following work on deep utilities, structural soil, curbs, gutters, and planters. The road will remain closed after paving while crews finish lighting, tree planting, a mural wall, and a stamped crosswalk. The city expects the road to reopen by the end of October, and businesses in the 4600 block remain open during construction. BC NDP leader David Eby was at a curling club in Victoria yesterday to pledge more healthcare supports for seniors. He said his government, if re-elected on October 24th, would fund 500 additional healthcare workers for home care.
2: It means less pressure on our hospitals. It means less pressure on family caregivers. It means more dignity for seniors.
1: He also says the province would make the shingles vaccine free for all adults over age 50 and those with immune conditions. BC Conservative interim leader Lauren Dirksen was on the campaign trail in 100 Mile House yesterday. He detailed his party's plan for healthcare, including measures aimed at reducing ER and maternity closures in rural communities.
3: We will create a $50 million emergency fund, which will be available for rural medical practices to prevent closures and aid recruitment.
1: He also says a conservative government would set up a new expert review panel that would identify practices from other universal healthcare systems that could work in BC. And Fire Prevention Week is underway in Canada, and if you want to avoid starting a fire, make sure to charge your devices safely. Fire department officials say this year's theme is Charge into Fire Safety. Devices include e-bikes, vehicles, scooters, phones, laptops, smartwatches, and toothbrushes. Fire prevention officer Shay Harrit says you should use a charger that comes with the product and charge the device on a hard surface.
4: We don't want to put them on the couch or leave them in the hot sun. I know sometimes when I'm charging my phone and it is in the sun, I get a warning message and my phone actually shuts off and stops charging because it is overheating.
1: Other tips include charging power tools outside of a building or in a garage that isn't attached to your home and discarding lithium-ion batteries at hazardous waste stations.
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1: In Terrace and Kitimat, rain today, a high of 12 degrees that continues tonight with a low of 6. More periods of rain tomorrow with a high of 11 than rain on Thursday, also with a high of 11. In Prince Rupert, could see some rain today with a high of 13 degrees, that chance tonight as well with a low of 10. More rain tomorrow with a high of 13 and on Thursday with a high of 12. For Vista News, I'm Logan Flint.
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Ramblin' Man here up on the summit. Well, I hope you're settled in at work or maybe just sitting at the kitchen counter with a cup of coffee in your hand. It's great to have you along. Here's Slide and the Goo Goo Dolls up on the summit. Good morning.

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0: Fly at Night in Chilliwack right here up on the summit. I'm Steve Little. It's now at 9:33. Let's continue with Love Bites. This is Def Leppard right here up on the summit.
1: If you can live in sense.

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Hall & Oates and Maneater up here on the Summit. I'm Steve Little. Thanks for hanging out. You have yourself a great and a safe day. My friend Colin Smith is up next. Let's continue with Colin James. It's Voodoo Thing. Right here, 590 Terrace, 97.7 Kitimat.

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Coming up this hour, we'll hear from Bruno Mars and a band that's going to be rocking PG in December, the Matthew Good Band, to throw in the mix as well. Remind you about our community calendar, which you can find on the websites. If you've got an event or a fundraiser coming up, you want to let everybody know all about it, we can help you out with that. We'll also take a look at the NHL, recap the games from last night, look forward to the action on the way this evening. There are 9 games going on and 3 Canadian teams are playing. It's the 3 Eastern teams, Toronto, Montreal, and Ottawa. And, of course, we'll track down those high and low temperatures in the last 24 hours across the country and the globe. All that coming up right now. This is Brian Adams, straight from the heart. It's on Summit.

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Summit, Terrace, and Kitomat soundtrack from their sophomore release, Sleepless, which they put out in April of 2000. There is Jack Soul, Can't Stop. We also heard from Wild Cherry, Play That Funky Music. I'm Colin. Good morning. Nice to have you along on your Tuesday. Let's find those high and low temperatures in the last 24 hours across the country and the globe.

We'll begin with the coldest place on the planet, which, of course, is in Antarctica. Although Summit Greenland is slowly starting to plummet down the list, it was the 9th coldest place on the planet yesterday. At the very bottom of the list was Concordia Research Facility Antarctica, which is the one jointly operated by both Italy and France. It was down at minus 66 degrees on the dot, which is certainly spring temperatures down there. At the opposite end of the thermometer, the hottest place on Earth is still in the Middle East in southwestern Iran. A city of about 70,000, Omidyar, up into the mid-40s at 45.2. Back here in Canada, the hottest place in the country was down south along Highway 97C, Ashcroft, into the high 20s at 27.1. Meanwhile, the coldest place in the country was up in the northeastern corner of Ellesmere Island, Nunavut, alert down at minus 19 on the dot. As for us here in the northwest today, the forecast says cloudy with about a 40% chance of showers this morning and early afternoon for both Terrace and Kitimat, a high of 12. More to come as we continue. Music from Sass Jordan on the way shortly, but first, this is Bruno Mars on Summit. Today.

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0: Summit, Terrace, and Kitimat soundtrack. There is Sarah McLachlan, Into the Fire. We also heard from Sass Jordan, So Hard. Colin hanging out on your Tuesday. Hope you're doing well. Sad to hear about Sass Jordan's passing this past Friday, October 2nd. Statement that was released said the Canadian rock singer and former Canadian Idol judge passed away peacefully on October 2nd, surrounded by her loving family. No cause has been released. I was lucky enough to get to see her perform live at the SARS concert back in 2002. Put on a fantastic show, that's for sure. Playing all the hits. Sass Jordan was 63 years old. All right, just want to remind you about our community calendar, which you can find on the websites at myterracenow.com and mykitimatnow.com. If you have an event or a fundraiser on the way and you want to help get the word out, other than just putting it on Facebook and hoping everybody doesn't just scroll on by, put it on that community calendar, we'll find it and tell everybody all about it. More to come as we continue. We'll take a look at the NHL and Doucette is next.
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Summit Terrace and Kidoman soundtrack, there is Michael Jackson, Bad. Colin hanging out on your Tuesday as we approach 11 o'clock. Let's take a look at the NHL.

Well, a nice night for the Canadian teams last night as both picked up wins. The Ottawa Senators are off to a 2-0 start after a 4-1 victory in Boston. Goaltender Linus Ullmark, taking on his former team, was removed from the game in the third period for precautionary reasons. Might have aggravated something. Not good news for Ottawa if he can't go. And in Pittsburgh, it was the Jets finally getting on the board in the third period. They took the lead, Pens tied it up, and then it was Josh Morrissey to Cole Perfetti. That one-timer was the game winner with 9 minutes left. Jets are now 2-0-1 to start the season. And it's starting to look like Connor Helle, who? Don't need him. On the way this evening, there are 9 games on the schedule and 3 Canadian teams in action. It's the 3 Eastern teams all playing at 4 o'clock. Toronto Maple Leafs will host the Nashville Predators at Scotiabank Arena. We get a rematch of the Eastern Conference Final at the Bell Centre as the Hurricanes visit the Montreal Canadiens. And the Ottawa Senators road trip continues in Detroit as they battle the Red Wings. And if you're wondering about the Vancouver Canucks, they've got a couple more days off before they fire up a 6-game road trip beginning Thursday in Raleigh, North Carolina versus the Hurricanes. All right, more to come. Avicii on the way right now. This is Lenny Kravitz.

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Summit, Terrace, and Kitimat soundtrack. There is the Steve Miller Band, Fly Like an Eagle. We also heard Jealous Again from the Black Crowes and Bon Jovi, You Give Love a Bad Name. I'm Colin. Good morning. Nice to have you along on your Tuesday. I've got music coming up from One Republic, some Queen to throw in the mix this hour as well. Tell you about the Haunted Cabins, which are coming back to Heritage Park Museum later in the month. Tickets are available right now. We'll talk Major League Baseball playoffs with the National League Division Series resuming today. LA and Atlanta deadlocked at one apiece. Milwaukee trying to punch their ticket to the championship series. And this day in music history coming up in just a bit. Find out who scored his sixth UK number one album, happened this day in 1984. All that to get to right now. This is Billy Joel, You May Be Right. It's on Summit.

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2: Week 2 of the CIHL season saw the Quinnell Kangaroos get off to a hot start hosting the Kitimat Ice Demons. Kangaroos had quite the home opener, winning 23-4 on Saturday and then following that up with a 7-0 victory on Sunday. Scary moment in the first period of Sunday's game as the Ice Demons' Aiden McCormick was injured and needed to be taken to hospital. I join others across the league wishing him a speedy recovery. This week is week number 3, 3 games on the schedule as the Smithers Steelheads get in on the action.

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0: Jerry Keller was at number one on the UK singles chart with Here Comes Summer, made him a one-hit wonder, went on to become a vocalist for television jingles throughout the 70s and 80s.

0: Yes.
1: 1973.
2: Cher, she started a two-week run at number one on the U.S. singles chart with Half Breed, which was her second U.S. number one.
3: Half Breed, she's no good to warn. Both sides were against me since the day I was born.
1: 1979.
2: Gotta Serve Somebody gave Bob Dylan his 12th U.S. top 40 hit. It entered the chart for the first time. The song would win him a Grammy Award for Best Rock Vocal Performance by a Male Artist in 1980.
4: Well, it may be the devil or it may be the Lord, but you're gonna have to serve
1: somebody. 1984.
2: David Bowie scored his sixth UK number one album with Tonight. It featured the single Blue Jean.

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Summit, Terrace, and Kidamat soundtrack. Platinum Blonde doesn't really matter. I'm Colin. Good morning. Nice to have you along on your Tuesday. Hope you're enjoying your day. We are 25 days away from Halloween, and those haunted cabins at Heritage Park Museum and Terrace are coming back Thursday, October 29th and Friday, October 30th. It'll be happening between 7 and 9 o'clock each evening. You, of course, can find Heritage Park Museum up the bench at 4702 Kirby Avenue. And you can get your tickets right now. There is a QR code on the poster, which you can find at the Heritage Park Museum Facebook page. So hop on there, get your tickets in advance, and guarantee that you can get on out and check them out. It's going to be scary and awesome once again. Looking forward to that coming up in a few weeks. All right, more to come as we continue. April Wine to get to shortly, and we'll talk Major League Baseball playoffs. But first, this is 5440, Since When, on Summit.

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Summit, Terrace, and Kitimat soundtrack, April Wine, Sign of the Gypsy Queen. Colin hanging out on your Tuesday as we approach 12 o'clock. Let's take a quick look at Major League Baseball playoffs. Yeah, playoff baseball is kind of weird. One team scored two runs in the bottom of the first, which usually gives a team about a 65% chance of winning, but they lost. Another hit two home runs to their opponent's zero, which gives a team about an 85% chance of winning a game, and they also lost. Cleveland Guardians got out to a hot start, opening up a 2-0 lead in the bottom of the first, but the White Sox reeled them back in, cut it in half in the fourth, put up three runs in the sixth to make it 4-2. Cleveland did get one back in the eighth, but that's as close as they would come. Chicago took the game 4-3 and now has a 2-0 series lead in that best of five. And in Tampa Bay at Tropicana Field, the Yankees hit two solo shots but came up empty versus the Rays, who scored one run in the first and four in the fifth to take the game 5-2 and also have a commanding 2-0 series lead. On the way this evening, the National League getting back in on the action. A big game in Atlanta as the Braves host the LA Dodgers for game number three. That series tied at one game apiece. And both teams will send their ace to the mound. Yoshinobu Yamamoto will go for LA. Meanwhile, Chris Sale for the Braves will throw out the first pitch at 3 o'clock. And it's a must-win game for the San Diego Padres at Petco Park as they're down 2-0 to the Milwaukee Brewers. Dustin May will get the assignment for Milwaukee. Padres, meanwhile, will give the ball to Nick Pivetta, who will throw out the first pitch at 6:30. Looking forward to a couple more good ball games tonight. As we continue to work our way towards 12 o'clock, news and weather info at the top of the hour. Tom Cochran and Red Ryder to get to shortly, but first, this is Queen, I Wanna Break Free. It's on Summit.

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1: Good afternoon, I'm Adam McCloskey. Thousands of Terrace residents were without power Monday afternoon following a transmission circuit failure. BC Hydro reported the outage began at around 2:30 p.m., affecting roughly 3,570 customers across parts of the city. Power was gradually restored throughout the afternoon, with the remaining outages coming back online at around 6:30 p.m. The reconstruction of the 4600 block of LaCalce Avenue in Terrace is nearing completion. Paving is expected to begin the week of October 12 following work on deep utilities, structural soil, curbs, gutters, and planters. The road will remain closed after paving while crews finish lighting, tree planting, a mural wall, and a stamped crosswalk. The city expects the road to reopen by the end of October. Businesses in the 4600 block remain open during construction. A new Angus Reid poll says the BC Conservatives are 5 points ahead of the BC NDP as parties enter the third week of the provincial election campaign. With more, here is Vista Radio provincial reporter Emily Joveski.
2: The poll says the Conservatives have the support of 48% of decided voters. That was up more than 10 points from mid-September, when the party was in the midst of a leadership crisis. 43% of voters supported the NDP, up from 35% just after the election call. Support for the BC Greens fell from a recent high of 13% last month to 7%. Emily Joveski, Vista News, Victoria.
1: The leaders of BC's three major parties are scheduled to face off in the only debate of the provincial election campaign. Once again, here's Vista Radio provincial reporter Emily Joveski.
2: BC Conservative Interim Leader Lorne Dirksen, BC NDP Leader David Eby, and BC Green Leader Emily Lowen are set to participate in the live debate. It'll be televised and streamed on October 14th from 6:15 p.m. to 8 p.m. by all major broadcast networks in the province. It'll be moderated by Shachi Curl, president of the Angus Reid Institute. Advance voting in the provincial election is set for October 16th to 21st, with final voting day on October 24th. Emily Joveski, Vista News, Victoria.
1: The country's telecommunications regulator says it's helping Canadians better understand where cell phone coverage is available and where there may be gaps. Following a public consultation, the CRTC is introducing a new approach for how service providers report on their cell phone networks. Officials say this will give Canadians more detailed information about cell phone coverage in a specific area, making it easier to compare service options. A new standard will be phased in beginning early next year. Canadians will also be able to report locations where coverage maps do not reflect their experience, helping improve accuracy of information over time and provide a clear picture of connectivity needs.
0: Summit weather.
1: In Terrace and Kitimat, mainly cloudy skies will stick around today with temperatures holding steady near 12. Tonight it'll stay cloudy with a 40% chance of showers and a low of 9. Over in Prince Rupert, cloudy skies are expected today with a 40% chance of showers and a high of 13. Tonight it'll be mainly cloudy with a low of 10. For Vista News, I'm Adam McCloskey.
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Summit, Terrace, and Kitimat soundtrack. There is Separate Ways from Journey. We also heard from Aerosmith, Sweet Emotion. I'm Colin. Good afternoon. Nice to have you along on your Tuesday. Hope you're enjoying your day. Music coming up from Coldplay, Don Henley of the Eagles. Solo track from him to throw in the mix as well. Remind you about Domino's Pizza Party Thursday, which is back on the Steve Little Morning Show on Thursday the 8th. A chance to win a $50 gift card from Domino's Pizza. Also remind you about Made and Played in Canada.ca. Encourage you to hop onto the website or download the app and check out all those awesome Canadian artists. Today we'll highlight a lady from West Kelowna named Aiden Mays. And we'll take a look at the NBA with the Raptors preseason game coming up this weekend in Vancouver. All that to get to this hour. Right now, Blue Rodeo, 5 days in May. It's on Summit.

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Summit, there is Columbus, Ohio's 21 pilots stressed out. We also heard from Snow Informer in there as well. Hey, don't forget, Domino's Pizza Party Thursday is back on the Steve Little Morning Show this week. 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When you hear it, fire Steve a text, 250-615-8171. The ninth texter through wins the pizza, so tune in and good luck. It's Domino's Pizza Party Thursday from us here at Summit, Terrace and Kitimat Soundtrack.

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Summit, there is a solo track from the Guess Who's Burton Cummings, Break It To Them Gently. I'm Colin. Good afternoon. Hope you're enjoying your day. So have you checked out madeandplayedincanada.ca or downloaded that app? Hop on and have a listen. You can sort by genre. You can sort by province. I guarantee you're going to find some stuff that you enjoy. Not all of it's amazing, but I've definitely been impressed with a lot of it. Continuing to highlight the artists from here in the province, today we've got a lady from West Kelowna named Aiden Mays. This song is called Carry On.

If you want to hear more from West Kelowna's Aiden Mays, you can do that over at madeandplayedincanada.ca. Neil Young and Crazy Horse on the way shortly, but first, a solo track from the Eagles' Don Henley. It's Dirty Laundry on Summit.

0: Summit.
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Summit, Terrace, and Kitimat Soundtrack, Neil Young, and Crazy Horse, Cinnamon Girl. I'm Colin. Thanks for joining me on your Tuesday. Hope you're having a good one. Let's talk some NBA, more specifically the Toronto Raptors. Well, the NBA preseason is underway. The Toronto Raptors started up this past weekend on Saturday, taking on the Miami Heat. They won 129-105, but the score really doesn't matter. Not getting injured is the real win in the preseason. And the Raptors are coming to our neck of the woods. Well, sort of. They're down in Vancouver at Rogers Arena on Saturday. And I think there's still some tickets left, starting at around $140 each, and of course significantly higher for the lower bowl. Unfortunately, if you want to see Kawhi Leonard suit up versus his former team, that will not be the case. He is not going to be playing. Raptors begin the regular season in just over 2 weeks, Wednesday, October 21st, versus the Chicago Bulls. More to come as we continue to work our way towards 1 o'clock. I've got Phil Collins on the way shortly, but first, this is Chilliwack. Don't stop. It's on Summit.

Summit, Terrace, and Kitimat soundtrack. There is Thornley, Make Believe. We also heard Glory Days from Bruce Springsteen. I'm Colin. Good afternoon. Hope you're enjoying your day. Nice to have you along. I've got music coming up from the hip AC/DC to throw in the mix as well. Remind you about Northern Savings Credit Union's Wow Kid and how you can help a youngster win a $250 savings account. Next winner will be announced on the last Wednesday of the month. And today's interestingly useless fact coming up in just a bit has to do with some weird shoes that sold out in 60 seconds, but they're going back on the market. I'll tell you about it in a bit. Right now, this is the Blue Oyster Cult, Don't Fear the Reaper. It's on Summit.

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0: Summit, Terrace, and Kiddo Matt soundtrack, there is Rob Van Winkle, a.k.a. Vanilla Ice, Ice Ice Baby. Calling, hanging out on your Tuesday afternoon. I've got the B-52s to get to shortly and Strange Advance next.
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0: Here's today's interestingly useless fact. Has to do with Denny's and running shoes. Did you know Denny's are bringing back their bizarre Sticky Kicks on October 9th? That's after the original release reportedly sold out in just 60 seconds. They're calling them Sticky Kicks 2.0. Those shoes lean heavily into the breakfast theme. They feature yellow soles with a hand-spattered maple syrup effect, bright blueberry blue laces, and a lot of the design actually looks like you're walking in maple syrup. There's even a syrup-scented hand tag, which also hides a useful bonus. Owners can scan the QR code at participating Denny's restaurants and receive 2 free buttermilk pancakes when purchasing a Grand Slamwich. Those shoes will drop exclusively for Denny's reward members on Friday. Anybody wanting a pair of those might want to log on a little bit early. Last year sold out in 60 seconds. I doubt these ones are going to be sticking around for much longer. It's true. Today's interestingly useless fact.
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Summit, Terrace, and Kitimat soundtrack. Elton John, Your Song. A reminder for parents and guardians to put the youngsters into the running for a chance to become the next Northern Savings Credit Union Wow Kid winner. 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So whether the youngsters have been doing good at school or helping out a little extra around the house, whatever it is they're doing to go above and beyond, tell us all about it by logging on to myterracenow.com. Find that contest section up the top, give it a click, get to the entry form and fill it out. Say why you think the kids deserve to win, and that gives them a chance. Northern Savings Credit Union Wow Kid winners always announced on the final Wednesday of the month. That's on the way on the 28th. 3 weeks away tomorrow, so plenty of time to get the kids qualified. Do that when you have a sec. Again, myterracenow.com. And good luck to all the kids coming up towards the end of the month. As we continue, I've got the hip on the way shortly, but first, this is Amanda Marshall on Summit.

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1: Summit, Terrace, and Kitimat soundtrack, Deep Blue Something, Breakfast at Tiffany's. 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It's been great hanging out as we approach the 2 o'clock hour. 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Mike Nagel's next. He'll take you through the afternoon. This will do it for me right here. Enjoy the rest of your day. I'll catch you on the flip side.

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Summit, Terrace, and Kitimat soundtrack, Supertramp, Give a Little Bit, Fleetwood Mac, Go Your Own Way, kicking off your 2 o'clock hour on your Tuesday, October the 6th. Good afternoon. I'm Mike Nagel. Awesome to be with you. INXS, Daughtry, and the Stones all coming up this hour. And I'll have, your NHL report is back. John Cougar Mellencamp is here now with Jack and Diane on Summit, Terrace, and Kitimat soundtrack.

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Summit with Foo Fighters and Monkey Wrench. I'm Mike Nagel. The Winnipeg Jets were in action last night on the road in Pittsburgh, taking on the Penguins, and came out on top with a 3-2 victory. Winnipeg went on a three-goal scoring spree in the third period to capture the win. After a scoreless first period, the Penguins got on the board in the second with a goal from Ben Kindle almost halfway through the middle frame. Then there was no scoring until the third, when Alex Iafallo got the Jets on the score sheet to tie things up. Adam Lowry added the second Jets tally. The score became knotted again on a goal by Declan Carlisle. Cole Perfetti scored the game winner for Winnipeg at 9:02 of the third. Sergei Mirishov stopped 31 for Pittsburgh, who are 2-1-0 in the early going of the season, and Clay Stevenson made 30 saves for the Winnipeg win. Elsewhere, Tampa Bay beat Philadelphia 4-1, Ottawa downed Boston by the same score, and Dallas blanked San Jose 5-0. Nine games tonight: Nashville, Toronto, Carolina, Montreal, Ottawa, Detroit, Utah, New Jersey, Minnesota, Buffalo, New York Islanders, New York Rangers, St. Louis, Chicago, Vegas, Seattle.

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Summit with Nickelback, How You Remind Me. Here are a few things happening around the region. The Prince Rupert Lions Club Diamond Dinner, Denim and Diamonds, is coming up on Saturday, November the 21st. 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Bedazzle your favorite denim. 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And in Smithers, the October Jumping School is going to be happening at the Smithers Fall Fairgrounds, October 10th, starting at 8 a.m. Last time to school our jumps for 2026. Book a time slot to school over the beautiful new show jumps and fill. $25 per half hour. Course will be set, but change jump heights and fill as you please. Junior riders must be accompanied by a responsible adult, parent, and or coach. Friday evening setup. And there's a few things going on around the region. Here's Big Sugar, Nicotina on Summit, Terrace and Kitimat Soundtrack.

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0: Why is a woman in a suit a business person, but a man in a dress is a transvestite? We're almost at 3 o'clock on your Tuesday afternoon. Good afternoon, I'm Mike Nagel, and Eddie Money is coming up, the Doobie Brothers. Also, Rough Trade next hour. Men at Work is going to start things off for you. Nearly News is on the way. And also, This Day in Music History. Right now, Bryan Adams and Cuts Like a Knife on Summit.

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Summit, Loverboy, and Turn Me Loose, Men at Work and Down Under, starting off your 3 o'clock hour. Good afternoon, I'm Mike Nagel. Awesome to be with you on your Tuesday, October the 6th, working our way through the rest of the workday and getting into the evening. You two, Bare Naked Ladies, Florence and the Machine coming up this hour as well. Nearly News is on the way in just a bit. Eddie Money is here now, 2 tickets to Paradise on Summit, Terrace, and Kitimat soundtrack.

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0: her second U.S. number one. She's no good to warn. Both sides were
1: against me since the day I was born. 1979.
0: Gotta Serve Somebody gave Bob Dylan his 12th U.S. top 40 hit. It entered the chart for the first time. The song would win him a Grammy Award for Best Rock Vocal Performance by a Male Artist in 1980. Well, it may be the devil or it may be the Lord, but you're gonna have to serve somebody.
1: 1984.
0: David Bowie scored his sixth UK number one album with Tonight. It featured the single Blue Jean.

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1: Pearl Jam are coming up. Rough Trade is on the way as well. Here's U2 and Elevation on Summit, Terrace and Kitimat soundtrack.

0: Summit.
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1: These are the stories ripped from the headlines. 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
0: A recent survey found that 63% of adults aged 18 to 29 don't have a credit card. How are you people ever going to drive yourself into debt? Well, I worry about me when I hear that a cast member from Saturday Night Live is leaving after 5 years, and I don't even remember him being on the show. And finally, in Alaska, their incumbent Senator Dan S. Sullivan is running for re-election. One of his opponents is a retired teacher from Petersburg, Alaska, Dan J. Sullivan. To further complicate things, the former Republican mayor of Anchorage is endorsing the incumbent. His name, Dan A. Sullivan. To summarize, Dan Sullivan is endorsing Dan Sullivan over his opponent, Dan Sullivan. Here's Wave with California on Summit.

0: Summit.
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0: Today's post comes from Tim, and Tim says, "The other day when I woke up, I felt bad because I thought I had lost it. Then I remembered I never had it, so I felt good again." We're almost at 4 o'clock, and kicking off your 4 o'clock hour is going to be Led Zeppelin. We're also going to hear from Huey Lewis in the news, Bachman Turner Overdrive, and a lot more. Some birthdays on the way for you as well. To help you get there, here's Florence and the Machine, Dog Days Are Over, on Summit, Terrace and Kitimat soundtrack.

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1: Good afternoon, I'm Adam McCloskey. A proposed residential development that could add 221 homes to Kitimat has moved forward. Council gave third readings Monday to zoning and official community plan amendments for Riverbrook Estates on Carnegie Street North and the South Parcel. The project would include apartments, townhouses, single-family homes, and modular housing built in phases. Residents and councillors raised concerns about affordability, senior housing, traffic, flooding, and infrastructure. The developer will be required to cover infrastructure upgrades tied to the project, while a traffic impact assessment will be completed during the subdivision process. The project still requires further approvals before construction can begin. Thousands of Terrace residents were without power Monday afternoon following a transmission circuit failure. BC Hydro reported the outage began at around 2:30 p.m., affecting roughly 3,570 customers across parts of the city. Power was gradually restored throughout the afternoon, with remaining outages coming back online at around 6:30 p.m. U.S. and Canadian authorities say a 30-year-old Washington resident has been charged in relation to the Tumbler Ridge shooting. Officials say James Cody Bryant met 18-year-old shooter Jesse Van Rootselaar online, and the pair messaged each other daily in the months leading up to the attack. A criminal complaint details conversations in which Bryant allegedly encourages the attack and offers tactical advice. Bryant also allegedly sent the teen money and attempted to live stream the attack online. U.S. Attorney Neil Floyd announced the arrest in Seattle today.
2: 30-year-old James Cody Bryant had the information and ability to alert law enforcement and even discussed that possibility with the shooter, but he chose not to. Instead, he encouraged and offered assistance to a murderer.
1: Officials say Bryant is trans and identifies as a woman. She's charged in Washington with conspiracy to murder persons in a foreign country, a charge that carries a penalty of up to life in prison. Advance voting for the 2026 municipal election begins tomorrow. Local governments will have a designated advance voting location where eligible voters can cast their ballots between 8 a.m. to 8 p.m. Residents can also vote early through mail ballots, but must follow local rules and deadlines. Two pieces of ID will be needed to vote. General voting day is Saturday, October 17th. The BC Conservatives said if elected, they would aim to hire 250 more police officers and increase the BC RCMP by 500 officers over the next 5 years. Conservative interim leader Lauren Dirksen detailed the party's plans to address addiction, mental health, and street disorder today.
3: We will deploy more police to hard-hit neighborhoods to deal with street-level crime.
1: He said a conservative government would seek to amend the Mental Health Act to give police more power to order people into involuntary care. He says it would also end safe supply programs that provide people with prescribed alternatives to toxic street drugs.
0: Summit weather.
1: In Terrace and Kitimat, cloudy skies will continue today with temperatures holding steady near 12. Tonight it'll stay cloudy with a 40% chance of showers and a low of 9. Looking ahead to tomorrow, it'll be cloudy with a 40% chance of morning showers followed by rain starting late morning. Temperatures will stay at around 11 with rain continuing tomorrow night and a low of 9. Over in Prince Rupert, cloudy skies continue today with a 40% chance of showers and a high of 13. Tonight it'll be mainly cloudy with a low of 10. Tomorrow brings cloudy skies with rain beginning in the morning and a high of 13. Rain continues tomorrow night with a low of 12. For Vista News, I'm Adam McCloskey.
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Summit with the Trues and Poor Old Brokenhearted Me and Led Zeppelin before that. Whole Lot of Love kicking off your 4 o'clock hour. Good afternoon. I'm Mike Nagel. It is just after 4 o'clock. Huey Lewis in the news. Tom Petty, Trooper, they're all going to be here this hour as well. Got some birthdays for you in just a bit. Here's Theory of a Dead Man. Nothing Could Come Between Us on Summit.

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3: Week two of the CIHL season saw the Quesnel Kangaroos get off to a hot start, hosting the Kitimat Ice Demons. Kangaroos had quite the home opener, winning 23-4 on Saturday, and then following that up with a 7-0 victory on Sunday. Scary moment in the first period of Sunday's game as the Ice Demons' Aiden McCormick was injured and needed to be taken to hospital. I join others across the league wishing him a speedy recovery. This week is week number three games on the schedule as the Smithers Steelheads get in on the action, traveling to Quesnel for a pair of games Saturday and Sunday. And the Kitimat Ice Demons' home opener is Saturday at Tamatic as they welcome the Rupert Rampage. Find out more about the league online at Sportle.com or on the CIHL Senior AA Facebook page.
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Summit with Huey Lewis in the News, if this is it. A big happy birthday going out to Terrace resident David Smashnuck, a.k.a. Sparky. Happy birthday, David, from your friends and family. Celebrities celebrating today. We have Ian Gruffudd, who was in Titanic, 102 Dalmatians, Black Hawk Down, Fantastic Four movies, San Andreas, Bad Boys, Ride or Die, Forever, Harrow, The Reunion. Ian Gruffudd turning 53 today. Jeremy Sisto, Clueless, White Squall, Suicide Kings, Broken, Breakpoint, Last Straw, 6 Feet Under, Kidnapped, Law and Order, Suburgatory, ICE, FBI, Jeremy Sisto turning 52 today. And Elizabeth Shue, The Karate Kid, Adventures in Babysitting, Cocktail, Back to the Future 2 and 3, Leaving Las Vegas, Battle of the Sexes, CSI Crime Scene Investigation, The Boys, Cobra Kai, Elizabeth Shue turning 63 today. So if you're celebrating a birthday today, those are some celebrities and David you share it with. Here's Men Without Hats, Pop Goes the World on Summit

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Terrace and Kitimat soundtrack, Bachman Turner Overdrive, and Taking Care of Business on Summit. I'm Mike Nagel. Here are a few things happening around the region. The Prince Rupert Lions Club Diamond Dinner, Denim and Diamonds, is coming up on Saturday, November the 21st. Cocktails are at 6 p.m. with dinner at 6:30 at the Chances Banquet Room. It's going to be dinner, dancing, 50-50, loony auction. Bedazzle your favorite denim. It's a denim and diamond theme this year for the Prince Rupert Lion Club's Diamond Dinner. 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And in Smithers, the October Jumping School is going to be happening at the Smithers Fall Fairgrounds, October 10th, starting at 8 a.m. Last time to school our jumps for 2026. Book a time slot to school over the beautiful new show jumps and fill. $25 per half hour. Course will be set, but change jump heights and fill as you please. Junior riders must be accompanied by a responsible adult, parent, and or coach. Friday evening setup. And there's a few things going on around the region. Here's Tom Petty running down a dream on Summit, Terrace and Kitimat soundtrack.

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0: Summit with Trooper. We're here for a good time, not a long time.
1: Here's your thought for the day. Your daily ponderance. That thing that gives you something to focus and concentrate on all day long.
0: Why is a woman in a suit a business person, but a man in a dress is a transvestite? We are just ahead of 5 o'clock now. It's almost quitting time. And starting off your 5 o'clock hour is going to be Grand Funk Railroad. We're also going to hear from Imagine Dragons, Wang Chung, Lenny Kravitz next hour. As well, Nearly News is on the way and This Day in Music History. To help you get there, here's Dance the Night Away from Van Halen on Summit, Terrace and Kitimat soundtrack.